0: 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Musiknacht.
1: Da spielt die Musik. Radio Burgenland.
2: 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It's a rich world behind the scenes. Green eyes, they tell it all. The more

love right from the beginning. 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In that fateful night, I thought to myself, I'll do everything I can, save up every dime, and one day I'll return, come back home.

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Wir spielen Ihre Lieblingshits. Ryan Adams. Please forgive me. I know not what to do. Eric Clapton. And I say yes, I feel wonderful tonight. Und den besten Austropop. Radio Burgenland. Da spielt die

I never take anything for granted. Only a fool maybe takes things for granted. Just because it's here today, it can be gone tomorrow. And that's one thing that you'll never in your life ever have to worry about me. If I'll ever change towards you, because baby, I love you. Girl, I love you. Just the way you are.

this is so delicious. 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